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Just come home.

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You know it's for real. Then transfer to you all on your set. Getting biz, come on.

0: We are the best kept secret in the universe. Our mission is to monitor extraterrestrial activity on Earth. 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We exist in shadow.
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1: Hey, do you like this t-shirt, Sean?
2: That is dope. We could probably use that for the next scene.
1: Yeah.
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1: Yes, you look so good.
2: Dope.
1: Perfect. Right. Let's go.
2: 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Yeah, man. 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Fresh.

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1: I got the one for you, follow me.
0: 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Banana seat, I can't it be on

Ahora llegan los One Direction con algo simplemente perfecto. I might never be knight in shining armor. I might never be the one you take home to mother.

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1: Yeah, I thought it me. 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